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1: Westside Nurseries on Highway 21 in Owen Sound.
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0: You study the photos, zooming in and out. You read the reviews over and over. You even imagine what it might feel like. But something's missing. It's that moment when you know. It's when you sit down and settle in and think, yeah, this is it. Hi, I'm Lindsay McDonald Brooks, and I own Leon's. When it comes to your home, comfort isn't something you click. It's something you feel. I invite you to come and feel it for yourself at Leon's Owen Sound.
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1: This is a throwdown, a showdown. 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It's gonna go.
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1: It's 6 o'clock. Good morning. I'm Claire McCormack. A new Bruce County housing development has broken ground in Walkerton. The East Ridge Road Community Housing Development will include 41 new affordable homes. The $16.4 million project is an investment by the county into more affordable housing options in Brockton. More than $10,000 was raised for the Bruce Peninsula Community Food Bank through the third annual Empty Bowls fundraiser this week. Spencer Byers has more.
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1: The first of two Owen Sound candidates meetings being hosted by the Owen Sound and District Chamber of Commerce is coming up next week. The city's mayoral candidates will be at the Bayshore Community Center next Tuesday evening. Municipal and school board elections are set for October 26th. There are six candidates running for mayor in Owen Sound. Longtime Mayor Ian Boddy is not seeking re-election. The sold-out curling event of the season is finally here. Port Elgin is home to the Battle, a three-day event featuring Team Rachel Holman and Team Brad Jacobs playing against each other at the Plex. There'll be other big names in curling there and Paralympians as well as a curling camp. Head of the Battle's Marketing and Publicity Committee, Dave Middleton.
3: It's all about a show. So they're here to entertain the fans as much as they can. But we do know at some point this weekend, the competitive side is going to come out.
1: Tonight we'll have doubles curling. Saturday night it's skins curling. Sunday is the Great Canadian Shootout from about 10 to noon. Anyone can pop in to watch that before regular curling that afternoon. You can find more on the Port Elgin Curling Club's webpage. A Canadian astronaut is heading to the International Space Station. 44-year-old Alberta fighter pilot and astronaut Joshua Kutrick will be in the ISS for about 6 months. He's due to launch October 1st on SpaceX's Crew Dragon. He says he can't wait to get up there and look out the window. Time now for a check on sports.
4: 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Four more teams clinched MLB playoff spots. The Guardians, White Sox, Cubs, and Padres. So two spots remain with three games to go. The playoffs start on Tuesday. The Blue Jays host the Reds tonight in their final series of the season. The Falcons ran away with a 35-14 win in Green Bay. In the CFL tonight, the Argos visit Winnipeg and the Riders are in BC. Corey Connors lost his four-ball match at the President's Cup. The U.S. leads by one heading into day two. The Canadians, Connors, and Nick Taylor will team up today and off at noon against Scotty Scheffler and Sam Burns. The NHL is cracking down on improperly worn equipment, at least in the preseason. Flyers' Trevor Zegras got a rare delay of game penalty for having his jersey tucked into the back of his pants. Preseason games continue tonight and tomorrow, then that's it before the season starts on Tuesday. Now here's your local sports.
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1: There could be patchy frost in some areas of Grey Bruce this morning. Then mainly sunny today, a high around 19 degrees. A clear sky tonight with some fog patches overnight, a low of 6. Sunny on Saturday, a light breeze, a high around 20. Sunny and 21 on Sunday. Right now it's 7 degrees in Tobermory, 6 in Walkerton, and it's 4 in Meaford and Owen Sound. I'm Claire McCormack. For all of your latest local stories on demand, Grey Bruce News, wherever you get your podcasts.
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It is the Mix Morning Show. Good morning. It is 6:16 and I'm Sarah Carmichael. Now that song has done quite well for Ariana. In fact, she has several, a total of 7 nominations for the upcoming MTV Video Music Awards. She's up for Video of the Year for that song. She's also up for Pop Song of the Year.

for that song. And of course, she's also up for Artist of the Year. Those are a few of the seven that she's up for, and they will be handed out on Sunday night. If you want to tune in, 7:30, it's going to start. And it is Snoop Dogg that is going to be hosting the show, which will open with Madonna, her first VMA performance in 23 years. But it's fitting because she's the most nominated artist this year with 11. So we'll see what happens. Again, that is coming up on Sunday night. So on CBS, MTV, starting at 7:30. Good luck to all of those nominated. I hope you had a great rest of your Thursday after we said our goodbyes. My day was good. Thank you. I had some errands to run, you know, the usual. And then I made dinner, walked dogs, my doggies, and then went to bed. Here we are. It is Friday. Yes, I know. The week actually flew by pretty quick because we've been busy. There's been a few things going on around here. I've been giving away Pumpkin Fest passes, and I'm going to continue that today. Final family pass will be up for grabs between 8 and 9. Also, that same hour at 8:40, we are going to be spotlighting the Big Brothers, Big Sisters, Big of the Month. Now, this is someone who is a mentor, a volunteer that works with one of the kids in the program, and we're giving them an extra hurrah. We do this the final Friday of each month, so tune in for 8:40 for that. The quest for cash is going to be continuing. I'll have another opportunity for someone to win some money between 7 and 8. As long as you have found even just one of the Quest for Cash signs and entered through our website, it could be you whose name I'm calling, and you'll have a chance to win $50. If you don't call me back in the time allotted to claim your daily cash prize, your money gets moved to Monday, so on and so forth. And of course, it's not too late to start that quest for cash. You have until October 16th to enter all six signs for your best chances at winning $5,000. And finally, of course, we have birthdays and anniversaries that we will celebrate, not just for today, but for the entire weekend. So let me know who you know that is celebrating September 25th, 26th, 27th. Head to our Facebook page, our website, or use the Red Bay Lodge text line at 519-376-1065. And who could forget that Renee from the Owen Sound Animal Shelter is going to be stopping in for 9:30 for the Mix Zoo, brought to you by Lucky Dog Motors. So it is busy. It is going to fly by, and hopefully it's going to be fun. And I hope you can stick around.

0: Dermot Kennedy and Giants on Mix 106.5. 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It runs all weekend at the Meaford Hall. 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
1: It's 6:30. Good morning. I'm Claire McCormack. A new Bruce County housing development has broken ground in Walkerton. The East Ridge Road Community Housing Development will include 41 new affordable homes. The $16.4 million project is an investment by the county into more affordable housing options in Brockton. More than $10,000 was raised for the Bruce Peninsula Community Food Bank through the third annual Empty Bowls fundraiser this week. Spencer Byers has more.
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1: The first of two Owen Sound candidates meetings being hosted by the Owen Sound and District Chamber of Commerce is coming up next week. The city's mayoral candidates will be at the Bayshore Community Center next Tuesday evening. There are six candidates running for mayor in Owen Sound. Longtime Mayor Ian Boddy is not seeking re-election. A Canadian astronaut is heading to the International Space Station. 44-year-old Alberta fighter pilot and astronaut Joshua Kutrick will be in the ISS for about 6 months. He's due to launch October 1st on SpaceX's Crew Dragon. He says he can't wait to get up there and look out the window. Time now for a check on sports.
3: 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Four more teams clinched MLB playoff spots. The Guardians, White Sox, Cubs, and Padres. So two spots remain with three games to go. The playoffs start on Tuesday. The Blue Jays host the Reds tonight in their final series of the season. The Falcons ran away with a 35-14 win in Green Bay. In the CFL tonight, the Argos visit Winnipeg and the Riders are in BC. Corey Connors lost his four-ball match at the President's Cup. The U.S. leads by one heading into day two. The Canadians, Connors, and Nick Taylor will team up today and off at noon against Scotty Scheffler and Sam Burns. The NHL is cracking down on improperly worn equipment, at least in the preseason. Flyers' Trevor Zegras got a rare delay of game penalty for having his jersey tucked into the back of his pants. Preseason games continue tonight and tomorrow, then that's it before the season starts on Tuesday. Now here's your local sports.
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1: There could be patchy frost in some areas of Grey Bruce this morning. Then mainly sunny today, a high around 19 degrees. A clear sky tonight with some fog patches overnight, a low of 6. Sunny on Saturday, a light breeze, a high around 20. Sunny and 21 on Sunday. Right now it's 7 degrees in Tobermory, 6 in Walkerton, and it's 4 in Meaford and Owen Sound. I'm Claire McCormack. For all of your latest local stories on demand, Grey Bruce News, wherever you get your podcasts.
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3: Come up with some better board games, man. Horrible board games growing up, because board games lie to you. You know, like on the board game, they'll tell you the name of the game on the board game, then it'll have a description. It's always a lie. Clue, an exciting mystery game for the whole family. Tell the truth. Battleship, learn how to hate your brother. How about that? Trivial Pursuit, find out how dumb your dad is. All right. Pictionary, the game that leads to divorce. Grab a pen, let's have fun. Better games, kids. Better game than Operation. That was the worst. Which one of Satan's angels came up with that? That's a good message for an 8-year-old. You make a mistake, you get electrocuted. Go for the bread basket. I think I lost. Let me check the rules. It says if you're tasting metal, you lose. Okay, I'm tasting metal, so I guess I lose.
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0: 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Happy Friday. Good morning. It's Sarah Carmichael. Another sunny day today, 19 the high, but a very cool start. It's only about 4 right now outside the studio. We got sunshine tomorrow, sunshine Sunday, but it is getting colder through the overnight. We, in fact, even have a frost advisory. So keep that in mind. If you maybe have plants that should be brought in or covered up to protect them. And just when you thought you'd seen it all, they come out with a product that I can't imagine anyone ever asked for. Kraft Dinner is teaming up with a Canadian small business called Solly's Craft Soda to launch a limited edition drink that combines two nostalgic favorites, cream soda and KD. Now, I can't remember the last time I had either of those, but I don't imagine they would go well together. But this new KD Solly Cream Soda is said to combine the sweetness of traditional cream soda with the hint of the Kraft Dinner signature cheesy flavor. Yeah, this is a cheese-flavored pop. More or less. According to the company, the drink is designed to be enjoyed on its own or alongside a bowl of Kraft Dinner. And as far as where you can buy it, if you are not totally grossed out, the limited edition soda is expected to be available later this month. It's already September 25th, so sometime now, I imagine, through Amazon, with participating retailers, including Walmart, carrying it in early October. Now, Kraft Dinner says the collaboration is part of a growing trend of Canadians experimenting with unexpected flavor combinations. I'm all about experimenting with flavor combinations, but Kraft Dinner cream soda, I think we've gone too far. I really do.
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2: It's 7 o'clock. Good morning. I'm Claire McCormack. A new Bruce County housing development has broken ground in Walkerton. 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
2: The first of two Owen Sound candidates meetings being hosted by the Owen Sound and District Chamber of Commerce is coming up next week. The city's mayoral candidates will be at the Bayshore Community Center next Tuesday evening. Municipal and school board elections are set for October 26th. There are six candidates running for mayor in Owen Sound. Longtime Mayor Ian Boddy is not seeking re-election. The sold-out curling event of the season is here. Port Elgin is home to The Battle, a three-day event featuring Team Rachel Holman and Team Brad Jacobs at the Plex. There will be other big names in curling there and Paralympians, as well as a curling camp. Head of The Battle's Marketing and Publicity Committee, Dave Middleton.
4: It's all about a show, so they're here to entertain the fans as much as they can, but we do know at some point this weekend the competitive side is going to come out.
2: Tonight we'll have doubles curling, Saturday night it's skins curling, Sunday is regular curling. The matches are streaming on a number of platforms. 97.9 The Bruce is at the Holiday Inn Express and Suites this morning, where all the athletes are staying. You can find scheduling on the Port Elgin Curling Club's webpage. A Canadian astronaut is heading to the International Space Station. 44-year-old Alberta fighter pilot and astronaut Joshua Kutrick will be in the ISS for about 6 months. He's due to launch October 1st on SpaceX's Crew Dragon. He says he can't wait to get up there and look out the window. Time now for a check on sports.
5: I'm RJ Brighthead with the morning sports presented by RE/MAX. Four more teams clinched MLB playoff spots, the Guardians, White Sox, Cubs, and Padres. So two spots remain with three games to go. The playoffs start on Tuesday. The Blue Jays host the Reds tonight in their final series of the season. The Falcons ran away with a 35-14 win in Green Bay. In the CFL tonight, the Argos visit Winnipeg and the Riders are in BC. Corey Connors lost his four-ball match at the President's Cup. The U.S. leads by one heading into day two. The Canadians, Connors and Nick Taylor will team up today and tee off at noon against Scotty Scheffler and Sam Burns. The NHL is cracking down on improperly worn equipment, at least in the preseason. Flyers Trevor Zegras got a rare delay of game penalty for having his jersey tucked into the back of his pants. Preseason games continue tonight and tomorrow, then that's it before the season starts on Tuesday. Now here's your local sports.
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2: There could be patchy frost in some areas of Grey Bruce this morning. Then mainly sunny today, a high around 19 degrees. A clear sky tonight with some fog patches overnight, a low of 6. Sunny on Saturday, a light breeze, a high around 20. Sunny and 21 on Sunday. Right now it's 7 degrees in Tobermory, 6 in Walkerton, and it's 4 in Meaford and Owen Sound. I'm Claire McCormack. For all of your latest local stories on demand, Grey Bruce News, wherever you get your podcasts.
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Trevor Guthrie and Summertime on Mix 106.5. It is 7:13. Happy Friday. Good morning. I'm Sarah. In before that, it was Taylor Swift and I Knew You Were Trouble. Now, Taylor has dropped an extended version of her Life of a Showgirl album. And this includes 4 brand new tracks. Now, the new songs are called Patient Zero, Cleveland, Pink Clouding, and Babylon. Now, Taylor says that these aren't leftover songs from the original album. She wrote them after traveling to Sweden to celebrate the album's success. One of the most personal songs on this expanded version of the album is Cleveland, which appears to be a tribute to her now husband, Kansas City Chiefs star Travis Kelce. Now, they, of course, got married back in July. It was more or less the event of the year. Taylor references visiting Travis's hometown of Cleveland, Ohio. In the song, she also makes a heartfelt declaration calling him the love of her life, which I think is really, really sweet. Now, a music video for Patient Zero is scheduled to premiere at the MTV Video Music Awards on Sunday night. Taylor will also be receiving the Artist Director Award. This is the first time they're handing this out, recognizing musicians who take a creative role in directing their own music videos. So you can look for her to accept that award. You can also potentially see her accept others, since she is up for a total of 9 awards. And she's going to be making history as the most awarded artist in the MTV Video Music Award world. Now, this new 4 songs are available on streaming platforms as of now as part of the expanded 16-track digital album. So if you are a hardcore Swiftie, you've probably already been up downloading the extended version to get those 4 new songs to listen to over the weekend. And then, of course, make sure you tune in for the VMAs on Sunday night on CBS. Those are going to be getting started around 7:30. Have you been questing over the last couple of weeks? Have you been finding our Quest for Cash signs? If so, and if you found at least one and entered through our website, I may have an opportunity for you to win $50 this morning, because that's exactly what I'm going to do next. I'm going to go to the website right now. I'm going to randomly select someone, and then I'm going to call out their name on the air, give them a window to call me back to claim their daily prize of $50. Now, if they don't, that money will get moved over to Monday, so on and so forth. So hopefully you can stick around, because I would hate for you to miss out on the opportunity to win some money, especially on a Friday morning. That's next.

0: Horan, Slow Hands on Mix 106.5. It is the Mix Morning Show. Good morning. I'm Sarah. 19 is our high today. We got sunshine. It's pretty cool to start. It's only about 4 right now outside the studio. And it's the type of or time of year when you're dressed all bundled up in the morning. You got the heated seats on, you got the heat cranking, but then by like 2 o'clock, it's warm again and you're sweating. It's hard to dress for this kind of weather. We got sunshine tomorrow as well, a high of 20, Sunday sunshine, a high of 21. So it looks like it's going to be a pretty great weekend weather-wise. Could be an opportunity there for you to get out and go on a quest. Your mission, should you choose to accept it, is to find as many of the Quest for Cash signs as you can to get your name in to win $5,000. You have until October 16th at 3 p.m. to enter. The draw will happen October 19th. I will get to make the call and tell someone that they just won $5,000. I'm so excited to make the call. I love doing that kind of thing because it just makes my heart happy because I know it helps out people. I feel like every single one of us could really benefit from having an extra $5,000 to use, whether it's to catch up on bills or put towards something, maybe put towards Christmas presents in the next few months. But it's going to be helpful, and I'm excited to do that draw. But in the meantime, we are doing daily prizes of at least $50, keeping in mind that if the person whose name I say today doesn't return my call within 10 minutes and 65 seconds to get their $50, theirs will get moved to Monday. And so the person Monday will have the chance to win $100, so on and so forth. Now, it's fun to do. I've heard a lot of really good feedback from people saying, you know, we go as a family and do this. We get the kids involved, helping to figure out where the signs are. They really enjoy it. Some people do it as like a date night kind of thing. You know, go get yourself a fancy coffee, a little sweet treat, go for a drive, maybe stop in the different places you find yourself in and go to a restaurant or an ice cream shop that you might not normally go to because you may not normally be in that area. But you can be a solo mission too. Whatever you need to get it done, make sure that you find all 6 so that you have your name into that draw as many times as possible. So for more details, you can go to mix1065.ca, all the rules and regulations and such. But in the meantime, I'm going to get my timer started here, or timer ready to start, because once I say this person's name, I will hit start, and then that person will have 10 minutes, 65 seconds. Okay. I'm looking for Fran Waite of Owen Sound. Fran Waite of Owen Sound. You officially have 10 minutes and 65 seconds to call me back at 519-376-1065 to get your $50 today as part of our Quest for Cash. Fran Waite of Owen Sound. The timer has started. It is brought to you in part by Smith's Apples and Farm Market, where family traditions grow.
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1: It's 7:30. Good morning. I'm Claire McCormack. A new Bruce County housing development has broken ground in Walkerton. The East Ridge Road Community Housing Development will include 41 new affordable homes. The $16.4 million project is an investment by the county into more affordable housing options in Brockton. More than $10,000 was raised for the Bruce Peninsula Community Food Bank through the third annual Empty Bowls fundraiser this week. Spencer Byers has more.
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1: The first of two Owen Sound candidates meetings being hosted by the Owen Sound and District Chamber of Commerce is coming up next week. The city's mayoral candidates will be at the Bayshore Community Center next Tuesday evening. There are six candidates running for mayor in Owen Sound. Longtime Mayor Ian Boddy is not seeking re-election. The sold-out curling event of the season is here. Port Elgin is home to The Battle, a three-day event featuring Team Rachel Holman and Team Brad Jacobs at the Plex. There will be other big names in curling there and Paralympians, as well as a curling camp. Tonight we'll have doubles curling, Saturday night it's skins curling, Sunday is regular curling. The matches are streaming on a number of platforms. 97.9 The Bruce is at the Holiday Inn Express and Suites this morning, where all the athletes are staying. You can find scheduling on the Port Elgin Curling Club's webpage. Time now for a check on sports.
3: 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Four more teams clinched MLB playoff spots. The Guardians, White Sox, Cubs, and Padres. So two spots remain with three games to go. The playoffs start on Tuesday. The Blue Jays host the Reds tonight in their final series of the season. The Falcons ran away with a 35-14 win in Green Bay. In the CFL tonight, the Argos visit Winnipeg and the Riders are in BC. Corey Connors lost his four-ball match at the President's Cup. The U.S. leads by one heading into day two. The Canadians, Connors, and Nick Taylor will team up today and off at noon against Scotty Scheffler and Sam Burns. Now here's your local sports.
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1: There could be patchy frost in some areas of Grey Bruce this morning. Then mainly sunny today, a high around 19 degrees. A clear sky tonight with some fog patches overnight, a low of 6. Sunny on Saturday, a light breeze, a high around 20. Sunny and 21 on Sunday. Right now it's 7 degrees in Tobermory, 6 in Walkerton, and it's 4 in Meaford and Owen Sound. I'm Claire McCormack. For all of your latest local stories on demand, Grey Bruce News, wherever you get your podcasts.
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Shania Twain, I'm Gonna Get You Good on Mix 106.5. It is 7:39. I'm Sarah. This is the Mix Morning Show. The Meaford Pet Expo is coming up tomorrow. This is happening at the Meaford and St. Vincent Community Center. It'll run 10 to 4. Admission is just $5. Kids 12 and under get in for free. There is the vendor hall. You can meet some amazing animals from hands-on exotics. You can support local rescues, have something to eat, discover pet products, samples, giveaways, and more. There is even some pet adoptions that will be happening at the expo. I actually went to it last year, and it was great. So I highly recommend you drop in. I mean, you're obviously welcome to bring your pet, but keep in mind that there is going to be a lot of people there. Some dogs may not do well in that kind of an environment. However, some thrive in that kind of an environment. So obviously, do what works for you. If you do want to get more details about the vendors that you can expect to see, go to MeafordPetExpo.ca or also check out their Facebook page. But again, this is coming up tomorrow. It'll run from 10 until 4. Here's Justin Bieber and Anyone on the Mix.

Justin Bieber and anyone on Mix 106.5. It is the Mix Morning Show. Good morning. I'm Sarah. We have a high of 19 today, sunshine. It's only about 4 right now outside the studio. And today is September 25th. Now, numerically, if you were to write it, it would be 9-5. And it very much sounds like 9-5. And in honor of that, today is declared as Dolly Parton Day because, of course, her hit song, 9-5. Working.

0: Now, she obviously had a movie called 9 to 5 as well, an absolute classic. Now, in honor of it being Dolly Day, it is meant to celebrate things that Dolly cared about most, which is good music, kids with books in their hands, and doing a little good for others in the community. So the goal for today is simple. Do something that makes a difference, whether it is donating, volunteering, helping out someone in the community. People everywhere are planning to market in their own way with reading events, fundraising parties, and plenty of Dolly Parton music on the speakers. In Nashville, the city has a full day planned, and then at 5 p.m., the entire city is doing a 9 to 5 sing-along, which sounds amazing. Now, Dolly Parton grew up the fourth of 12 children in the foothills of the Great Smoky Mountains. She had a career that spanned genres and decades. She passed away last month at age 80 after a brief battle with cancer. Now, one of the big things that Dolly leaves as her legacy is the Imagination Library. Now, Dolly's father, I guess, never learned how to read or write. He left school at a young age so that he could work and support his family, and then he obviously had a family of his own to support. And it was something that he always felt bad about. Like, he was embarrassed about the fact that he couldn't read or write. And so in his honor, in 1995, Dolly created the Imagination Library. This program sends a free brand new book every month to kids from birth to age 5 so that they are building a love of reading before they even set foot in the classroom and creating this library. It began as a small program just in her community. Today, it has given away more than 330 million books around the world. And yes, it reaches families right here in Canada. You can actually find out more about this Imagination Library by going to imaginationlibrary.com. So today, be like Dolly. Be kind. Go out of your way to help someone else without expecting anything in return. And of course, listen to all of your favorite Dolly songs.
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0: Teddy Swims, Mr. Know-It-All on Mix 106.5. He is going to be at Scotiabank Arena in Toronto coming up not this Monday, but next Monday, October 5th, as part of his Ugly Tour. If you're interested, you can go to Ticketmaster.ca for details. It is 7:52. I'm Sarah. Something else about Teddy Swims is that he is celebrating his birthday today. And if you know anybody celebrating a birthday today, tomorrow, Sunday, be sure to let me know so that I can include them in today's announcements, which are coming up in about 25 minutes. You can get in touch with me a few different ways. You can go to our Facebook page. You can go to our website, mix1065.ca. You may also use the Red Bay Lodge text line at 519-376-1065. Just tell me who it is that's celebrating, who the wishes are coming from, and I'm going to get those on the air coming up at 8:20. Also still to come, a few things. We have a family pass for Pumpkin Fest up for grabs. Also at 8:40, we are going to be spotlighting the Big Brothers, Big Sisters, Big of the Month. And at 9:30, Renee from the Owen Sound Animal Shelter going to be joining me in studio for the Mix Zoo, brought to you by Lucky Dog Motors. So still a lot happening around here. Hopefully you can stick around.
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0: 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A proud part of Bayshore Broadcasting. A proud part of Grey Bruce. 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Here's what's happening now in your neighborhood.
1: It's 8 o'clock. Good morning. I'm Claire McCormack. A new Bruce County housing development has broken ground in Walkerton. The East Ridge Road Community Housing Development will include 41 new affordable homes. The $16.4 million project is an investment by the county into more affordable housing options in Brockton. More than $10,000 was raised for the Bruce Peninsula Community Food Bank through the third annual Empty Bowls fundraiser this week. Spencer Byers has more.
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1: The first of two Owen Sound candidates meetings being hosted by the Owen Sound and District Chamber of Commerce is coming up next week. The city's mayoral candidates will be at the Bayshore Community Center next Tuesday evening. Municipal and school board elections are set for October 26th. There are six candidates running for mayor in Owen Sound. Longtime Mayor Ian Boddy is not seeking re-election. The sold-out curling event of the season is here. Port Elgin is home to The Battle, a three-day event featuring Team Rachel Holman and Team Brad Jacobs at the Plex. There will be other big names in curling there and Paralympians, as well as a curling camp. Head of The Battle's Marketing and Publicity Committee, Dave Middleton.
3: It's all about a show, so they're here to entertain the fans as much as they can. But we do know at some point this weekend, the competitive side is going to come out.
1: Tonight we'll have doubles curling, Saturday night it's skins curling, Sunday is regular curling. The matches are streaming on a number of platforms. 97.9 The Bruce is at the Holiday Inn Express and Suites this morning, where all the athletes are staying. You can find scheduling on the Port Elgin Curling Club's webpage. A Canadian astronaut is heading to the International Space Station. 44-year-old Alberta fighter pilot and astronaut Joshua Kutrick will be in the ISS for about 6 months. He's due to launch October 1st on SpaceX's Crew Dragon. He says he can't wait to get up there and look out the window. Time now for a check on sports.
4: I'm RJ Brighthead with the morning sports presented by RE/MAX. Four more teams clinched MLB playoff spots, the Guardians, White Sox, Cubs, and Padres. So two spots remain with three games to go. The playoffs start on Tuesday. The Blue Jays host the Reds tonight in their final series of the season. The Falcons ran away with a 35-14 win in Green Bay. In the CFL tonight, the Argos visit Winnipeg and the Riders are in BC. Corey Connors lost his four-ball match at the President's Cup. The U.S. leads by one heading into day two. The Canadians, Connors and Nick Taylor will team up today and team off at noon against Scottie Scheffler and Sam Burns. The NHL is cracking down on improperly worn equipment, at least in the preseason. Flyers' Trevor Zegras got a rare delay of game penalty for having his jersey tucked into the back of his pants. Preseason games continue tonight and tomorrow, then that's it before the season starts on Tuesday. Now here's your local sports.
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1: There could be patchy frost in some areas of Grey Bruce this morning. Then mainly sunny today, a high around 19 degrees. A clear sky tonight with some fog patches overnight, a low of 6. Sunny on Saturday, a light breeze, a high around 20. Sunny and 21 on Sunday. Right now it's 7 degrees in Tobermory, 6 in Walkerton, and it's 4 in Meaford and Owen Sound. I'm Claire McCormack. For all of your latest local stories on demand, Grey Bruce News, wherever you get your podcasts.

Loud Luxury Dubs and Kane Brown. It is next to you on Mix 106.5. I'm Sarah Carmichael. This is the Mix Morning Show. It is 8:11. Happy Friday. We are 8 days away from Pumpkin Fest 2026. This is coming up in Port Elgin next weekend. If you want to get tickets, you can go to pumpkinfest.org. That's also where you can learn about the various activities going on. They have the Pumpkin Patch Pop Stars, the Pumpkin Bowl Friday Night Lights. There's going to be comedy. There's the Saturday Night Concert. There is Midway. There's going to be games. There's going to be food, the car show. There, of course, is also the weighing in of the giant fruits and vegetables. There is an artist's village and craft show. There's going to be a petting zoo. It really is incredible. And it's happening next Saturday and Sunday in Port Elgin. So make sure you're a part of it. Pumpkinfest.org is your best bet to get all of the information so that you don't miss anything. And of course, you can buy your tickets ahead of time. Or, here's an idea. How about I give you a family pass?

Here you go. Pumpkins are made of about 90% water. True or false? 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Is that true or false? 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True or false? 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If you are right and I randomly select you, you will get that final family pass for Pumpkin Fest that I have to give away for next weekend. Again, pumpkins are made of about 90% water. 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Send me a text. And of course, coming up next, we're going to be celebrating birthdays and anniversaries. So there's still some time to send in your wishes if you have one. Keeping in mind that we're celebrating today, tomorrow, Sunday. So September 25th, 26th, and 27th. If you have a wish you want me to include, send me a text, 519-376-1065. You may also go to our Facebook page, our website, but time is of the essence, so please be quick about it. I have those announcements coming up in about 5.5 minutes. Here's Zara Larsson. It's Midnight Sun on Mix 106.5. 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

0: Ava Max, My Head and My Heart on Mix 106.5. It is 8:20, which means we are right on time for birthdays and anniversaries brought to you by the Owen Sound River District, where you'll find local shops, great food, and reasons to celebrate every day. Got quite a few to get through today. Today, Friday, September 25th, we're saying a happy 12th birthday going out to Brooklyn in Walkerton. Have a great day. A happy 20th birthday going out to my firstborn, Braden Bartley. Love always from Mom. Another happy 20th going out to Braden Bartley. Have a wonderful day. Love, Graham and Grampy. And then this one, I'm assuming, is also for Braden Bartley. It says, happy birthday, Brady Bum. Love always from Uncle Ryan and Emily. Again, assuming that that is also Braden. Let's see. Casey says, my mom, Norma Irvine, is 67 today. Love you. Happy birthday, Norma. Mary Ellen says, my sister Ann McConnell is celebrating today over in Kilsyth. Have a great day, Ann. Lots of love from your whole family. Enjoy it. Happy birthday going out to April today from Tony. A happy 19th birthday to granddaughter Hannah Cook. And a happy 11th birthday going out to Georgia Karn. Love, Mom, Blaine, and Logan. Coming up tomorrow, a happy 11th birthday to Bryson Veach of Port Elgin. We love you from Lindsay, Graham, Sloan, and Carmella. Also tomorrow, a happy birthday to Natasha Knott. Lots of love from the family. A happy 6th anniversary tomorrow to our daughter and son-in-law, Crystal and Jeremy Voisin. Love from Mom and Steve. Jordan Nixon says, my birthday's tomorrow. And it's also my mom, Sherry, and dad's anniversary. There you go. So happy birthday tomorrow to Jordan and happy anniversary to her parents. Let's see. Got a text. I would like to wish my wife, Megan Cornfield, a happy 11th wedding anniversary on Saturday. Happy birthday. Not happy birthday. Happy anniversary, Megan and Kyle. Here's to many more. Also tomorrow, a very happy 10th birthday for Addison Thomas from Mom and Dad, Lincoln, and the pets. Have a great day, all right? Let's see. Have any texted come in? Oh, excuse me. I need to correct. The 11th wedding anniversary for Megan and Kyle is actually on Sunday. So happy birthday, Sunday. Speaking of Sunday, happy birthday to Kayla Bailey. Lots of love from Tom and Sonny and Ted, all of your family and friends. Also on Sunday, a happy birthday going out to Chris Carmichael of Chatsworth. Lots of love from Brian and Kelly and Lyle, Ollie, Madeline, and Chris. Have a wonderful day, Auntie Chris. Enjoy it from all of us crazy Carmichaels. And also Sunday, a happy 9th birthday for Maxwell. Lots of love from Mom, Dad, Autumn, and Beau. And then congratulations to Leslie and Brent, who are having a wedding tomorrow. Wishing you a lifetime of love and happiness. Famous birthdays today. Will Smith is turning 58. Rapper T.I. is 46. Donald Glover, he's a rapper, but he also was Troy on Community. Troy and Abed in the morning. You might know it. Anyway, he's 43 today. Mark Hamill, who you might remember as Luke Skywalker, he's 75 today. Catherine Zeta-Jones is 57. Her husband, Michael Douglas, shares the same birthday. He's 82. Heather Locklear is 65 today. Tate Donovan, who you would remember as Jimmy Cooper from The O.C., he made some terrible decisions, didn't he? Anyway, he's 63 today. And finally, Teddy Swims, whose real name is Jaden Dimsdale. He's 34 today. Another one just popped up here. Happy birthday to Ayla James Anderson, celebrating today from the Kazarians. And, of course, a happy birthday, happy anniversary going out to anyone who is celebrating today as well as over the weekend. We send you best wishes.
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1: It's 8:30. Good morning. I'm Claire McCormack. A new Bruce County housing development has broken ground in Walkerton. The East Ridge Road Community Housing Development will include 41 new affordable homes. The $16.4 million project is an investment by the county into more affordable housing options in Brockton. More than $10,000 was raised for the Bruce Peninsula Community Food Bank through the third annual Empty Bowls fundraiser this week. Spencer Byers has more.
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1: The first of two Owen Sound candidates meetings being hosted by the Owen Sound and District Chamber of Commerce is coming up next week. The city's mayoral candidates will be at the Bayshore Community Center next Tuesday evening. There are six candidates running for mayor in Owen Sound. Longtime Mayor Ian Boddy is not seeking re-election. The sold-out curling event of the season is here. Port Elgin is home to The Battle, a three-day event featuring Team Rachel Holman and Team Brad Jacobs at the Plex. There will be other big names in curling there and Paralympians, as well as a curling camp. Tonight we'll have doubles curling, Saturday night it's skins curling, Sunday is regular curling. The matches are streaming on a number of platforms. 97.9 The Bruce is at the Holiday Inn Express and Suites this morning, where all the athletes are staying. You can find scheduling on the Port Elgin Curling Club's webpage. 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
3: 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Four more teams clinched MLB playoff spots: the Guardians, White Sox, Cubs, and Padres. So two spots remain with three games to go. The playoffs start on Tuesday. The Blue Jays host the Reds tonight in their final series of the season. The Falcons ran away with a 35-14 win in Green Bay. In the CFL tonight, the Argos visit Winnipeg and the Riders are in BC. Corey Connors lost his four-ball match at the President's Cup. The U.S. leads by one heading into day two. The Canadians, Connors, and Nick Taylor will team up today and team off at noon against Scotty Scheffler and Sam Burns. Now here's your local sports.
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1: There could be patchy frost in some areas of Grey Bruce this morning. Then mainly sunny today, a high around 19 degrees. A clear sky tonight with some fog patches overnight, a low of 6. Sunny on Saturday, a light breeze, a high around 20. Sunny and 21 on Sunday. Right now it's 7 degrees in Tobermory, 6 in Walkerton, and it's 4 in Meaford and Owen Sound. I'm Claire McCormack. For all of your latest local stories on demand, Grey Bruce News, wherever you get your podcasts.
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A couple of announcements that came in right after I wrapped up. A happy 15th birthday going out to Big D, a.k.a. Davis Roebuck. Lots of love from Drew, Michelle, Millie, and the dog, Freddie. And coming up tomorrow, a happy 4th birthday to our special girl, Charlie. Lots of love from Mom, Dad, Nell, Doc, and Tutu. And coming up next, we're going to be introduced to the Big Brothers, Big Sisters of Grey Bruce and West Simcoe Big of the Month. This is a person that is a mentor with the organization, and they go above and beyond. So that is on the way after Fomba and Trove. It's Wish You Well on The Mix. No, you just-

0: Brothers Big Sisters of Gray, Bruce, and West Simcoe is made possible by the caring volunteers who offer their time, guidance, and support to young people in our community. We're excited to share that our September Big of the Month is Laura from Collingwood. Laura and her little sister Jillian have been matched up since the beginning of 2025. Their match is the perfect fit and has become even better than Jillian could have imagined. From visiting the fire station and trying on firefighting gear to bowling, volleyball, hiking, and ice cream, they've shared so many fun and memorable adventures. They have a wonderful sense of humor and genuinely enjoy laughing and being themselves together. Laura is not only an amazing big sister, but also a caring and supportive mentor. She takes the time to remember the little things that Jillian shares, follows up, and checks in during important transitions, like going back to school. She even attended Jillian's baptism this summer, showing how much she values the meaningful moments in Jillian's life. Most importantly, Laura is a stable, positive, and consistent presence in Jillian's life. She's created a space where Jillian feels valued, supported, and accepted for exactly who she is. For her kindness, consistency, genuine care, and all the laughter and memories she shares with Jillian, Laura is incredibly deserving to be recognized as the Big of the Month. If you're interested in becoming a big to a young person in your community, visit Gray Bruce, West Simcoe, Big Brothers, Big Sisters. .ca/volunteer to apply today.
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0: 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I'm Sarah Carmichael. This is the Mix Morning Show. And just looking to wrap up today's edition of Pumpkin Fact or Fiction and give away a family pass for Pumpkin Fest coming up next weekend in Port Elgin. I asked for you to tell me whether it was true or false that pumpkins are 90% water. I got a ton of text messages, and most of you were correct. It's true. That's right. One cup of canned pumpkin is less than 100 calories, only half a gram of fat, in comparison to the same serving size of sweet potato. Triple the calories. They also have more fiber, more potassium than bananas, and are full of heart-healthy magnesium and iron. So pumpkin is actually very healthy for you, and yes, 90% water. They are very low calorie, and they can be very flavorful if, paired with the right things, prepared in the right way. There's lots of different recipes out there for pumpkin items, especially this time of year as we are into the fall. Congratulations to Maria Nesbitt. You have won the family pack for Pumpkin Fest next weekend in Port Elgin, the final one for the week. And thank you to everybody for texting in, playing along all week long. I definitely appreciate it. And if you want to know more details about the event itself, go to pumpkinfest.org.
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Cyrus and Bass Persuades on Mix 106.5. That is the title track for her album that came out a week ago, her 10th studio album. You can look for that wherever you get your music. And of course, Theo and Sound Attack are off on the road today to London to play against the London Knights, our arch nemesis. Matt Hermes will be boarding the bus and broadcasting from Canada Life Place on our sister station 89.3 CFOS FM, starting with the pregame at 6:30, puck drop at 7, and then the postgame as part of Bear Radio. Tomorrow night, the boys are back in town. 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
1: It could be patchy frost in some areas of Grey Bruce this morning. Then mainly sunny today, a high around 19 degrees. A clear sky tonight with some fog patches overnight, a low of 6. Sunny on Saturday, a light breeze, a high around 20. Sunny and 21 on Sunday.
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Today's the second last day for the International Plowing Match happening in Bruce County, specifically Walkerton. 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It'll be running until 5 o'clock. There is demonstrations, presentations. There's plowing. There is square dancing tractors. There's Canadian cowgirls and lumberjacks. There's food. 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It's running today and tomorrow, and then that'll be wrapping up the International Plowing Match for another year. Coming up next, Renee from the Owen Sound Animal Shelter going to be joining me here in studio for this week's edition of the Mix.

0: It is time for this week's edition of the Mix Zoo, brought to you by our friends at Lucky Dog Motors. Renee is here from the Owen Sound Animal Shelter, and we got a two-for-one special.
1: We sure do. It's a twofer.
2: We have today two Chihuahuas. One's a Chihuahua mix, and one is a Chihuahua who are a bonded pair, so they're hoping to go together.
1: Yes.
2: The one in your arms is the female, spayed female, who is six, and her name is Echo.
1: Okay.
2: And we are quite sure that Timber, her son, we think, is four, and he is a neutered male. Quite sure they're mom and son. And right. If they're not biologically mom and son, she sure thinks he is, and he sure thinks she is.
1: Okay.
2: More for his sake than her sake, we'd like to see them go home together. He's quite lost without her. He really likes to know where she's at. She takes care of him. She moms him. She looks out for him. They are very quiet. They're well-trained. Quite often, the Chihuahuas are known for being quite vocal. We're not seeing that from these two. I mean, they'll certainly bark when we show up. They let us know they have to go to the bathroom, all the things, but not big barkers. I would actually say they would be fine in a home with children as well. Also, not something commonly said about Chihuahuas. They've had some training, they've had some handling and socialization.
0: As you said, they would be best together. I mean, you can tell even when I was holding her and I could see on his face, obviously getting worked
2: concerned.
0: Up.
2: 100%.
0: He was away from her, even 2 feet away.
2: Yeah, exactly.
0: And then as soon as I put her back down beside him, they immediately like Velcro to
2: each other. Oh, you're good. I'm good.
0: Yeah,
2: exactly.
0: So ideally, they would go as a pair. And if you are interested in knowing about Echo and Timber, maybe making the arrangements to bring them both home today, that would be ideal.
2: That'd be awesome.
0: Call 519-372-1123. Of course, the number for the shelter. And they do have a rabies clinic coming up tomorrow.
2: Oh, yes. We're going to be busy. Come and see us.
0: Yeah, 10 to 2. It'll be $30. Please bring cash. They are giving out the 3-year vaccines?
2: Yes, we are. Yep.
0: Okay, so bring your dog on a leash, bring your cat in a carrier, and they will take care of it. Obviously, it's first come, first serve. Prepare to wait for a little while, but certainly a great way to get that taken care of and support the shelter at the same time. Again, 519-372-1123, the number if you have any questions or if you would like to inquire about this very sweet duo of Chihuahuas. A big thanks to Lucky Dog Motors for their continued support of the Mix Zoo.
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0: It is Dua Lipa Houdini on Mix 106.5. It is the Mix Morning Show. I'm Sarah Carmichael. It is 10 right now outside the studio. We got a high of 19 today. Lots of sunshine. Coming up this weekend, one of mine and Ryan's favorite events is going to be happening. It is the Inner Township Fire Department Breakfast Fundraiser. To tell us a little bit more about it, joining me over the phone is firefighter Kelsey. Kelsey, good morning.
1: Good morning. How are you?
0: I am well. I'm sure things are busy on your end because you guys are getting ready to serve up breakfast for a couple hundred people.
1: Yeah, a couple hundred for sure. Breakfast is this coming Sunday from 8 o'clock in the morning till 11. Tickets are $15. You can get them from any firefighter around town, or you can get them at the door for $15 as well. All the money goes towards our Christmas Foundation, which raises money to make sure no kid goes without toys on Christmas. This morning.
0: You guys do such great work with that. You guys help out hundreds of kids every single Christmas. It's amazing. Now, as far as the spread, what kind of things are we going to be serving up?
1: You're not going to go hungry, that's for sure. Pancake breakfast, eggs, sausage, bacon, coffee, juice for the kids. You're definitely not going to go hungry.
0: They're not shy with the portions, for sure. As part of the event, you guys also are going to have your raffle going again.
1: Yep, I'm just looking at the raffles right now, and we've got lots of good prizes coming in, and that's another good fundraiser for us to raise money. Lots of different prizes from lots of local companies that donate this to again, such a great cause.
0: So make sure you bring cash so you can buy some raffle tickets, put them in the different buckets for your chance to win those awesome prizes. Is there anything else that we should know about the event, Kelsey?
1: Just make sure you bring your kids. The firefighters will be here. Your kids can go through the trucks, and there'll be lots of goodie bags for the kids as well to have a fun morning.
0: It is going to be a fantastic event. Again, this is coming up on Sunday at 180 12th Street West in Owen Sound. That's at the Inner Township Fire Department. Kelsey, thank you so much for your time.
1: Thank you so much, and we'll see you Sunday.
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0: That is the latest from Gracie Abrams. It's called Hit the Wall on Mix 106.5. I'm Sarah Carmichael. Happy Friday. And this is the Mix Morning Show. Thank you again to Renee from the Owen Sound Animal Shelter for joining me in studio for this week's edition of the Mix Zoo. She introduced us to a pair of chihuahuas believed to be mother and son, Echo and Timber. They are 6 and 4, and they are very much a bonded pair. So ideally, they will go together. Keeping in mind that they're both pretty small, so even together, they are still less than like a normal dog, size-wise, weight-wise. I think that Timber weighs like 4 pounds, and Echo is probably 8 to 10. Granted, she's a little on the chonk side. She could probably stand to lose a few pounds, and perhaps when she's in a good home and she feels comfortable and there's good exercise and engagement and stuff, maybe she will be able to just shed a few lbs to be her healthiest, best self. Call the shelter at 519-372-1123 if you would like to inquire about them. And you can see their photo on our Facebook page as well as our website. And you can even hear the segment there if you missed it at mix1065.ca. Congratulations. Congratulations again to Maria. She was the winner of that final family pass for Pumpkin Fest coming up next weekend. Thank you again to Kelsey from the Inner Township Fire Department for taking a few minutes to chat about their upcoming breakfast, which is coming up on Sunday. I hope that you're going to have some time this weekend to go questing for cash. There's a total of 6 signs that we have out at different locations. Find all 6 for your best chances at winning the $5,000 grand prize, because you find them all, that means your name goes into the draw that many more times. The draw is coming up in October, by the way, so you still have several weeks to get out and quest and find all of the signs. And do it for fun with your family. Do it as a solo mission. Go as like a date afternoon / evening with your special someone. It's fun and especially worth it if you end up winning $5,000. I think we can all agree. On Monday, I will have another daily cash winner, and this person will actually have the chance to win $50. So tune in between 7 and 8. It could be your name. If you have found at least one sign, it could be your name. So listen for that. What else is going on? It has been a very busy morning. I've blinked and I've missed it. And I'm going to encourage you to stay tuned because we got Aislinn's Midday Show coming up. John Milkey will be in this afternoon. I will be back tomorrow morning starting at 10 for a few hours. I will be at the Attack game tomorrow night, so perhaps I'll see you there. Good luck to the boys this weekend. And drive safe. Take care. Please be kind. And, of course, tell your dog I said hi.
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Walk Off the Earth, Red Hands on today's Hit Music, Mixner 6.5. Taislyn Robbins back with you. I'll be with you until 2 o'clock today. I do want to talk about events going on this weekend. Fall weather. I do want to talk about another event that's going on tomorrow. It's looking like it's going to pick up a little bit. And since today is Friday, we'll have your Flashback Friday topic in there too. For now, speaking of weather, let's look at that.

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8: Mainly sunny today, a high around 19 degrees, UV index 5 or moderate. A mainly clear sky tonight with some fog patches developing overnight, a low of 6. Sunny Saturday, a high of 20, sunny and 21 on Sunday.
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1: The Meaford Scarecrow Invasion set to go for another year. It's September 9th through October 18th in the town of Meaford. And to tell us about all the festivities, I've got Mr. and Mrs. Scarecrow, Val and Larry, on the line.
2: It's our 30th year. This started off in 1996, and we're so pleased to be representatives of the Scarecrow Invasion. The parade will start on October 2nd at 6 p.m., and ending at the harbor to the family festival full of games and activities for the youngins. Keep going.
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Let's talk about some events going on this weekend. First, Olivia Rodrigo with Drop Dead.

0: 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Numerous different events going on this weekend. The Meaford International Film Festival 20th anniversary is running today up until Sunday. 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

0: of my head on today's hit music. I'm mixing her 6.5. Looking for something else to do this weekend? 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I have a different theme, and they have cutouts too, so you can be a part of the photo. 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
7: Mainly sunny today, a high around 19 degrees. The UV index 5 or moderate. A mainly clear sky tonight with some fog patches developing overnight, a low of 6. Sunny Saturday, a high of 20. Sunny and 21 on Sunday.
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0: thrift shop on today's Hit Music Mix at 6.5. My name is Aislinn. It is officially time for Flashback Friday, flashing it back to September 25th in 1990. 21-year-old drummer David, he auditioned for Nirvana. In 1964, My Girl at Motown became recording. And in 1982, Queen made their one and only appearance on Saturday Night Live, performing Crazy Little Thing Called Love. The number one song on September 25th in 2008 was Girls Like You by Maroon 5. Happy Flashback Friday.
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7: Mainly sunny today, a high around 19 degrees, UV index 5 or moderate. A mainly clear sky tonight with some fog patches developing overnight, a low of 6. Sunny Saturday, a high of 20, sunny at 21 on Sunday.
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8: Mainly sunny today, a high around 19 degrees, the UV index 5 or moderate. A mainly clear sky tonight with some fog patches developing overnight, a low of 6. Sunny Saturday, a high of 20, sunny and 21 on Sunday.
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0: 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In Grey Bruce, we're known as Mix 106.5. 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
2: It's 12 o'clock. Good afternoon. I'm Jill Charlebois. Saugeen Shores police say that a prison inmate who was reported missing could be in Saugeen Shores. Kingston police say that they are actively searching for Mason Jenkins, who was unaccounted for during the 11:15 a.m. count at the minimum security unit of Collins Bay Institution on September 24th. They say the 49-year-old Jenkins is described as a white male, 5 feet 9 inches tall, weighing around 250 pounds with a fair complexion, brown eyes and brown hair, but is currently shaved bald. Jenkins is currently serving a life sentence for first-degree murder and possession of a Schedule 1 or 2 substance for the purpose of trafficking. Kingston police say that anyone with information about Jenkins' whereabouts is asked to contact the Kingston police at 613-549-4660, extension 0. A Canadian astronaut is heading to the International Space Station. 44-year-old Alberta fighter pilot and astronaut Joshua Kutrick will be in the ISS for around 6 months. He's due to launch on October 1st on SpaceX's Crew Dragon. He says that he can't wait to get up there and look out the window. Officials suspect a fire this week at a Starlink satellite station in central Poland was an act of sabotage by Russia. The facility was damaged but remains operational. Russia has been poking at NATO members in recent months, flying drones into the airspace of member nations, apparently trying to test the resolve of the military alliance. In the latest poll from Ipsos, the majority of Albertans want to remain a part of Canada. Voters in the province are set to vote next month on whether they want Alberta to remain a part of Canada or start the legal separation process to become independent. The Ipsos poll of 1,500 Canadians, including 600 Albertans, showed that 70% of the province's voters wanted to remain. Out of the 20% who said they wanted Alberta to separate, the highest demographic were men born between 1997 and 2012 at 25%. And those who lived outside of Calgary and Edmonton at 28%. Now your business report. Stocks are edging higher, but the Dow is heading for its fourth straight week of losses. The Dow is currently up 164 points so far today, while the S&P 500 and the NASDAQ are both seeing gains. The TSX is down 56 basis points to 35,650. Bitcoin is down 0.5%. The price of oil is down 57 cents to $94.04 per barrel. Gold is up nearly 0.5% to $4,280 U.S. per ounce, while silver is trending upward at $64.24, and our dollar is trading at 70.7 cents U.S. In sports, the Blue Jays host Cincinnati tonight to start off their final series of the season. Jose Soriano gets the start for Toronto. A pair of games in the CFL with the Argos visiting Winnipeg and the Lions home to the Rough Riders. The NHL preseason continues with 4 games on schedule, including the Jets visiting Colorado. The Owen Sound Attack are in London tonight to take on the Knights. Matt Hermes has the details.
3: The Attack are expected to have their returnees from NHL camps, Harry Nancy, Lucien Bernat, and Elliot Arnett in the lineup tonight when they face London Knights for the first time this season. Owen Sound is off to a 1-1 start. London's 2-0. 6:30 for the pregame show on Attack Hockey on 89.3 CFOS. Matt Hermes, London.
2: Elsewhere, Brantford welcomes the Peets while the Colts visit Sudbury. In the PJHL, the Hanover Barons host the Mitchell Hawks this evening while the Walkerton Capitals travel to Clinton to face the Radars, and Fergus is home to Mount Forest. And in Bluewater Senior Boys football, the Owen Sound Wolves will take on the Saugeen Shores Royals this afternoon. I'm Jill Charlebois for all of your latest local stories on demand, Grey Bruce News, wherever you get your podcasts. The weather is next.
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2: Today, a mix of sun and cloud with a high of 19. Tonight, a few clouds with a low of 6. Tomorrow, sunshine with a high of 20. And Sunday, sunny with a high of 21.
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0: Al King, X's and O's on today's Hit Music, Mixer 6.5. Earlier I mentioned going on today until Sunday is the 20th anniversary of the Meaford International Film Festival. Going on tomorrow is the Owen Sound Animal Shelter's annual rabies clinic as well, happening from 10 to 2. There is also the International Plowing Match is running up until tomorrow as well in Walkerton if you want to get the last little bit of that. If you'd like details, check them out on our events calendar at our website, mixer65.ca.
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7: Today, a mix of sun and cloud with a high of 19. Tonight, a few clouds with a low of 6. Tomorrow, sunshine with a high of 20. And Sunday, sunny with a high of 21.
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0: Sean Desmond, Electric, on today's Hit Music, Mix 106.5. I'm sure you've noticed it's getting cold, right? I will tell you, the other day I was freezing. There was frost on the ground. I was like, no. It's getting way too close for me. But I will say it's also darker earlier. It's also darker still later in the morning, too. And you're like also going into work wearing a million layers and casually losing some of the layers throughout the day. It's really not ideal. But I would love to know what your favorite part is about fall so we can turn this a little bit positive here. Send me a text on the Red Bay Lodge text line, 519-376-1065.
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6: Today, a mix of sun and cloud with a high of 19. Tonight, a few clouds with a low of 6. Tomorrow, sunshine with a high of 20. And Sunday, sunny with a high of 21.
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1: This is a throwdown, a showdown. Hell no, I can't slow down. It's gonna go.
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0: Don't slide on today's Hit Music, Mixer 6.5. This morning was another edition of The Mix Zoo, which happens every Friday morning, where a guest from the Owen Sound Animal Shelter joins Sarah in studio, and you get to hear all about a pet that's looking for a new home. And I don't want to ruin it for you, so if you did miss out, you can still see a picture of that very pet that was here in studio this morning over on our Facebook page, Mixer 6.5. It's always brought to you by Lucky Dog Motors, the largest indoor car lot in Grey Bruce.
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0: 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I want to know all the ideas. 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
11: Today, a mix of sun and cloud with a high of 19. Tonight, a few clouds with a low of 6. Tomorrow, sunshine with a high of

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First, it's Tyler Shaw with Run to You. 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

0: Bruno Mars, Risk It All on today's Hit Music, a Mix 96.5. It is officially time for me, Aislinn Robbins, to sign off for the rest of the day. But technically for the rest of the week too, but I will be back to talk to you on Sunday from 10 to 2. I look forward to it and I hope that you do as well. I hope that you have a fantastic week ahead of you, a fantastic weekend. That's coming up first, isn't it? I hope that if you're looking for something to do this weekend, you head out and find our Mix Mystery Science Round Graham Brews for the quest for cash, the Mix quest for cash. And stay tuned. The Milkman will take things over from here. Stay safe, stay healthy, slow down for wildlife, and I'll talk to you on Sunday.
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9: Today, a mix of sun and cloud with a high of 19. Tonight, a few clouds with a low of 6. Tomorrow, sunshine with a high of 20. And Sunday, sunny with a high of 21.
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Before I actually say this, just checking, can I call you baby? Okay, cool. And hey, baby, it is the Milkman. Welcome to your Friday no repeat workday. Into the weekend we go. And baby, you're a firework. Katy Perry Mix 106.5.

0: Yes. It's Friday. 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
0: They are actually headlines, but yeah, we've added some punchlines. Starbucks closing 250 stores across Canada and the USA next week, although we're told they initially intended to close hundreds more. However, the notices couldn't be delivered to landlords since each had the incorrect name written on them. The CFL reportedly close to adding a 10th team in Quebec City. If this comes to fruition, the CFL could actually see its total national audience double to almost 400 fans. And then there's this. McDonald's set to invest almost $9 billion on upgrades, including a new AI system that will take your order at the drive-thru. You know what, though? I have been using AI at their drive-thru since the 1980s. It's true. A, I forgot to ask for barbecue sauce. A, I think I'm going to need more napkins.

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9: Today, a mix of sun and cloud with a high of 19. Tonight, a few clouds with a low of 6. Tomorrow, sunshine with a high of 20. And Sunday, sunny with a high of 21.
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1: The Meaford Scarecrow Invasion set to go for another year. It's September 9th through October 18th in the town of Meaford. And to tell us about all the festivities, I've got Mr. and Mrs. Scarecrow, Val and Larry, on the line.
2: It's our 30th year. This started off in 1996, and we're so pleased to be representatives of the Scarecrow Invasion. The parade will start on October 2nd at 6 p.m., and ending at the harbor to the family festival full of games and activities for the youngins. Keep going.
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1: And of course, there's going to be scarecrows, hundreds of them, hanging out in and around the downtown on lampposts and posing in windows and all over Market Square and Meaford Hall. 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

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Game day for the Owen Sound Attack. On the road in London, 7 p.m. Home game tomorrow. Guelph in town. Puck drops at 7 at the Harry Lumley Bayshore Community Center. Your No Repeat Workday. And Ariana Grande. Hate That I Made You Love Me Mix 106.

0: Mix 106.5. There goes Philip Phillips on your Friday. No repeat work day. It is the Milkman reminding you the Mix quest for cash is back in a big way. 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

0: makes 106.5 Somebody That I Used to Know walk off the earth. That song is in the news today because, according to our Today Is Holiday calendar, today is National One-Hit Wonder Day. And yes, Somebody That I Used to Know, the original by Gautier, is one of the best-selling one-hit wonders of all time. Other top one-hit wonder songs include Macarena by Los Del Rio, The Knack's My Sharona, although they also did okay with Good Girls Don't. Tainted Love, the cover by Soft Cell, 1981, a one-hit wonder for sure. Dexy's Midnight Runners, Come On Eileen, Spirit in the Sky, Norman Greenbaum, Tub Thumping, Chumbawamba, and Take On Me by A-ha. Some of the best-selling and biggest one-hit wonders of all time.
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Mix 106.5. Oh my goodness, Joe Jonas is making celebrity headlines today. Mind you, so is Weird Al Yankovic. Also, Carly Rae Jepsen, Olivia Rodrigo, Ed Sheeran, and more celebrity stuff is on the way. Your No Repeat Workday and Serena Ryder at Mix 106.5.

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1: All the gossip, all the buzz. Oh, yeah. It's celebrity stuff.
0: And oh, my goodness, do we ever have a lot of celebrity stuff for you today, including Taylor Swift, who yesterday dropped a 13-second Patient Zero music video teaser featuring Dakota Johnson and Colin Farrell. Her new single, Patient Zero, is out today. The full video for that song makes its premiere this Sunday during the Video Music Awards. Well, this had to be scary for Joe Jonas. He found himself in the water, trapped between two boats during a recent vacation in Italy. Yikes. Happy to tell you, he is okay. Weird Al Yankovic now has astronomical immortality. The International Astronomical Union has honored him with his own asteroid. Carly Rae Jepsen reveals the true story behind how heated rivalry inspired her baby's name. She and her husband have been going through piles of baby name books, as you do, and one night while she was watching Heated Rivalry, which her husband had never seen, she said, "Ilya's beautiful." And he was like, "Yeah, it's really great." Ilya Blue was born in March. Olivia Rodrigo teaming up with Taco Bell for a limited edition pink Baja Blast. Speaking of the 2026 MTV Video Music Awards, they will include a rare country performance led by Kacey Musgraves, paying tribute to the late Dolly Parton. The massive The Late Show with Stephen Colbert exterior sign has officially been replaced at the Ed Sullivan Theater in New York City. Meanwhile, Ed Sheeran has lost almost 500,000 Instagram followers during what he called one of the worst weeks of his life. And Somber is hit back at claims that he is a Nepo baby or industry plant, saying suggestions that his father's career helped with his rapid rise are incredibly insane. His dad is Andy Boose, who is an event producer and the founder of AAB Productions, who has worked extensively with HIV and AIDS organizations. Your Friday celebrity stuff.
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9: Today, a mix of sun and cloud with a high of 19. Tonight, a few clouds with a low of 6. Tomorrow, sunshine with a high of 20. And Sunday, sunny with a high of 21.
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0: Thanks, Miley Cyrus, although that's really not your fault. 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And in their showroom, 1095 First Avenue West in Owen Sound. Well, today is your birthday. Of course, happy birthday to you. You share your birthday with Bella Ramsey. She's 23. She's Ellie on The Last of Us. Also, of course, from Game of Thrones, Donald Glover. Childish Gambino is 43. T.I. 46 today. I love that they are married and share the same birthday. Catherine Zeta-Jones is 57. Her husband, Michael Douglas, meanwhile, 82 today. It's birthday number 58 for Will Smith. Scottie Pippen celebrating a birthday today. He's 61. Heather Locklear is 65. Mark Hamill, Luke Skywalker, is 75 today. And Anson Williams, he was Potsy on Happy Days, is 77. Just a reminder, every weekday morning on Mixed Mornings with Sarah, our birthdays and anniversaries of the day. If you know someone celebrating a milestone, let us know at mix1065.ca. Mixed birthdays are brought to you by the Owen Sound River District, where you'll find local shops, great food, and reasons to celebrate every day.
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0: is Mr. Know-It-All, Teddy Swims at Mix 106.5, your Friday no-repeat work day. 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Here's the deal. 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And once the season's done, you return your can to them, and all that money goes to their backpack program. It is proudly brought to you by Troy and all the staff at Bear, Wheel, and Brake in Owen Sound.
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13: Tonight, a few clouds with a low of 6. Tomorrow, sunshine with a high of 20. Sunday, sunny with a high of 21. And Monday, sunny with a high of 20.
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1: It's 4 o'clock. Good afternoon. I'm Jill Charlebois. Saugeen Shores police say a prison inmate reported missing could be in Saugeen Shores. Kingston police say that they are actively looking for Mason Jenkins, who was unaccounted for during the 11:15 a.m. count at the minimum security unit of Collins Bay Institution on September 24th. They say the 49-year-old Jenkins is described as a white man, 5 feet 9 inches tall, weighing around 250 pounds with a fair complexion, brown eyes, and brown hair that is currently shaved bald. Jenkins is currently serving a life sentence for first-degree murder and possession of a Schedule 1 or 2 substance for the purpose of trafficking. Kingston police say that anyone with information about his whereabouts are asked to call the Kingston police at 613-549-4660, extension 0. Kincardine Council received an update on the proposed Bruce C. expansion project. Senior strategist at Bruce Power, Chad Richards, shared where the company is in the impact assessment process.
2: We've also been undertaking and have completed a number of baseline monitoring reports, and that spans across many different disciplines throughout the impact assessment process.
1: The project represents a significant potential growth in the municipality of Kincardine. The municipality's 2026-27 work program is focused on key foundational assessments, including employment and commercial land needs, assessment management, water and wastewater capacity, fire and emergency services, and municipal service optimization in the event the project is built. In the latest poll from Ipsos, a majority of Albertans want to remain a part of Canada. Voters in the province are set to vote next month on whether they want Alberta to remain a part of Canada or start the legal separation process to become independent. The Ipsos poll of 1,500 Canadians included 600 Albertans, and it showed that 70% of the province's voters wanted to remain. Out of the 20% who said they wanted Alberta to separate, the highest demographic were men born between 1997 and 2012 at 25%. And those who lived outside of Calgary and Edmonton at 28%. A Canadian astronaut is heading to the International Space Station. 44-year-old Alberta fighter pilot and astronaut Joshua Kutrick will be on the ISS for around 6 months. He's due to launch October 1st on SpaceX's Crew Dragon. He says he can't wait to get up there and take a look out the window. In sports, the Blue Jays host Cincinnati tonight to start off their final series of the regular season. Jose Soriano gets the start for Toronto. A pair of games in the CFL tonight with the Argos visiting Winnipeg and the Lions home to the Rough Riders. The NHL preseason continues with 4 games on schedule, including the Jets in Colorado. The Owen Sound Attack are in London tonight to take on the Knights. Matt Hermes has the details.
3: The Attack are expected to have their returnees from NHL camps, Harry Nancy, Lucien Bernat, and Elliot Arnett in the lineup tonight when they face London Knights for the first time this season. Owen Sound is off to a 1-1 start. London's 2-0. 6:30 for the pregame show on Attack Hockey on 89.3 CFOS. Matt Hermes, London.
1: Elsewhere, Brantford welcomes the Peets and the Colts visit Sudbury. In the PJHL, the Hanover Barons host the Mitchell Hawks this evening, while the Waukegan Capitals travel to Clinton to face the Radars, and Fergus is home to Mount Forest. That's a look at news and sports. The weather's next.
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1: Tonight, a few clouds with a low of 6. Tomorrow, sunshine with a high of 20. Sunday, sunny with a high of 21. And Monday, sunny with a high of 20.
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0: cry? 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
1: 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Either way, what a weekend ahead. Sunshine today, tomorrow, and Sunday as well. All right, keeping you up with the cool kids. Of course, if you're a parent, you've probably heard a lot of these slang terms, so consider it a review or a little quiz to see if you can actually figure out what the heck.

0: expressed general praise for someone who did something exceptionally well. 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Chopped. 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Crine. C-R-I-N-E. It is intentionally misspelled, by the way, from the word crying, which alphas use to describe extreme laughter. Bro, I'm crying. LOL. Delulu, delusional, of course. I know you've heard that one. Glassing, sucking up to someone. Huzz. Huzz is an attractive woman or group of women. Seriously, huzz? Seriously. And then there's unk, short for uncle, and essentially a way of calling someone old. Like me. With the most searched for slang terms of 2026.
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12: Tonight, a few clouds with a low of 6. Tomorrow, sunshine with a high of 20. Sunday, sunny with a high of 21. And Monday, sunny with a high of 20.
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She dropped a new single today, Taylor Swift and Cruel Summer. The video for her new single makes its premiere when she is on the Video Music Awards this Sunday. 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Well, coming up in just a few, your Friday groan for your ride home. If you've got a bad joke to share, and the bad ones are the best ones, aren't they? 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

0: Gator Boy, Avril Lavigne at Mix 106.5. Your Friday, no repeat work day. That got you 3 minutes and 12 seconds closer to your weekend, by the way. It is the Milkman. Let's get you all set up for the weekend. What you watching? Let's talk TV, streaming, and new movies, too. So, on Netflix today, it is the streaming premiere of Backrooms, a new sci-fi psychological horror flick. Also today, the series premiere of the SWAT spinoff called SWAT Exiles, and you betcha, Shamar Moore is back as Hondo. Tomorrow on Netflix, it is the streaming premiere of The Breadwinner with comedian Nate Bargatze, also Farm Aid, and the return of Saturday Night Live. Musical guest tomorrow, Cat's Eye. On Sunday, wall-to-wall NFL football. The Sunday night game has the Broncos hosting the LA Rams. Snoop Dogg is your host at the MTV Video Music Awards Sunday night. This year's performers include the leading nominee Madonna, along with Lisa and Shaboozy. Meanwhile, Ray, Somber, and Teddy Swims will do a George Michael tribute. Also Sunday, the 38th season premiere of The Simpsons. And new movies opening today include Prime Time, Forgotten Island, and Hearts of the Beast. What you watching for the weekend?
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10: Tonight, a few clouds with a low of 6. Tomorrow, sunshine with a high of 20. Sunday sunny with a high of 21 and Monday sunny with a high of 20.
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0: So, are you ready to call it a day? Are you ready to wrap up another work week? Because it's time. 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
2: It's 5 o'clock. Good afternoon. I'm Jill Charlebois. Sogging Shores police say a prison inmate reported missing could be in Sogging Shores. Kingston police say that they are actively looking for Mason Jenkins, who was unaccounted for during the 11:15 a.m. count at the minimum security unit of Collins Bay Institution on September 24th. They say the 49-year-old Jenkins is described as a white man, 5 feet 9 inches tall, weighing around 250 pounds with a fair complexion, brown eyes, and brown hair that is currently shaved bald. Jenkins is currently serving a life sentence for first-degree murder and possession of a Schedule 1 or 2 substance for the purpose of trafficking. Kingston police say that anyone with information about his whereabouts are asked to call the Kingston police at 613-549-4660, extension 0. Kincardine Council received an update on the proposed Bruce C. expansion project. Senior strategist at Bruce Power, Chad Richards, shared where the company is in the impact assessment process.
3: We've also been undertaking and have completed a number of baseline monitoring reports, and that spans across many different disciplines throughout the impact assessment process.
2: The project represents a significant potential growth in the municipality of Kincardine. The municipality's 2026-27 work program is focused on key foundational assessments, including employment and commercial land needs, assessment management, water and wastewater capacity, fire and emergency services, and municipal service optimization in the event the project is built. In the latest poll from Ipsos, a majority of Albertans want to remain a part of Canada. Voters in the province are set to vote next month on whether they want Alberta to remain a part of Canada or start the legal separation process to become independent. The Ipsos poll of 1,500 Canadians included 600 Albertans, and it showed that 70% of the province's voters wanted to remain. Out of the 20% who said they wanted Alberta to separate, the highest demographic were men born between 1997 and 2012 at 25%, and those who lived outside of Calgary and Edmonton at 28%. Now, your business report. The federal government is posting a $5.1 billion deficit for the April to June period. The Dow Jones closed up by 478 points, while the S&P gained 39 points, and the NASDAQ rose by 129 points. The TSX is up 94 points to 35,800. Bitcoin dropped by 0.33% today. The price of oil is down nearly $2 to $92.65 per barrel. Gold is up 0.5% to $4,286 U.S. per ounce, while silver jumped by nearly 1.2% to $64.29 per ounce, and our dollar's trading at 70.7 cents U.S. A pair of games in the CFL tonight with the Argos visiting Winnipeg and the Lions home to the Rough Riders. The NHL preseason continues with four games on schedule, including the Jets in Colorado. The Owen Sound Attack are in London tonight to take on the Knights. Matt Herman has the details.
4: The Attack are expected to have their returnees from NHL camps, Harry Nancy, Lucien Bernat, and Elliot Arnett in the lineup tonight when they face London Knights for the first time this season. Owen Sound is off to a 1-1 start. London's 2-0. 6:30 for the pregame show on Attack Hockey on 89.3 CFOS. Matt Hermes, London.
2: Elsewhere, Brantford welcomes the Peets and the Colts visit Sudbury. In the PJHL, the Hanover Barons host the Mitchell Hawks this evening, while the Walkerton Capitals travel to Clinton to face the Radars, and Fergus is home to Mount Forest. That's a look at news and sports. The weather's next.
5: Let's talk about the keeper of mornings, leftovers, and midnight snacks. 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Buying appliances online is an easy click, but knowing that they're right, that takes more. 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
2: Tonight, a few clouds with a low of 6. Tomorrow, sunshine with a high of 20. Sunday sunny with a high of 21 and Monday sunny with a high of 20.

Mix 106.5, getting you home for the weekend. A gorgeous weekend at that. Nothing but sunshine today, tomorrow, and Sunday. It is the Milkman. Now, as you know, News Nuggets is our daily look at the nuttier side of the news. And today's News Nuggets are on the way. But for some reason, most of our nuggets today involve food-related news stories. Interesting. Stella Lefty, this is new. It's called Boston on Mix 106.5.

0: Yes, indeed. Another work day done. Another work week done. Turn off the lights. There goes Nelly Furtado as we get you home on this Friday with your daily 5 o'clock fun facts, except these ones are extra special because they are, after all, your Friday 5 o'clock fun facts. Here we go.
1: Fun facts. Let's learn something new.
0: Three random facts, and yeah, just for fun, let's see if your answers match mine. When in the car, men are 400% more likely to do this than women are. Naughty, naughty, shouldn't do it at all. But men are 400% more likely to text while driving.
2: Here's a fun fact.
0: As of this year, this appliance has been in use for 44 years. Wow. For 44 years now, the appliance that's been in use is the CD player.
3: Fun fact for you.
0: And your Frisky Friday 5 o'clock fun fact. The average woman did this 19 times before getting married. Before getting married, the average woman kissed 19 different people.
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3: Tonight, a few clouds with a low of 6. Tomorrow, sunshine with a high of 20. Sunday, sunny with a high of 21. And Monday, sunny with a high of 20.
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The latest from Kraft Dinner. Also, people on the internet explaining the worst mistakes they've ever made at work. Just some of your news nuggets on the way. The Rembrandts. So fun. I'll be there for you. It's Mix 106.

0: It's Friday. Do you really have to have a destination? I don't think so. Felix Cartel and Fion, it is the way here at Mix 106.5.
1: We've got your news nuggets, the nuggets of news. Morsels of information ready for you.
0: Our daily look at the nuttier side of the news. They are your news nuggets and a lot of food items coming up in today's news nuggets, including some retailers now selling a limited edition of cup noodles that actually turn blood red when you add water. It's a special promotion, a special product. Vampire noodles just on time for the upcoming Halloween season. Meanwhile, sellers on eBay are listing fused goldfish clusters for thousands of dollars. Pepperidge Farm goldfish, yes, the crack sometimes get fused together during the manufacturing process, and people value those. When two or more are stuck together in a clump, they're actually referred to as schools. There are currently over 180 listings on eBay for rare goldfish crackers, some of them selling for as much as $25,000. Meanwhile, Kraft Dinner has launched a limited edition cheesy cream soda flavored mac and cheese drink here in Canada. It is made in Toronto. It will hit store shelves next month. It blends classic sweet cream soda with a hint of Katie's cheese flavor. Saves you the trouble of having to drink one and eat the other, I suppose. A study has revealed that if you want to be truly happy, your goal should be to have two daughters. Meanwhile, Stats Canada says Olivia is no longer the top baby name for girls. Charlotte, the most popular baby name for girls in Canada in 2025. Gen Z leading the charge when it comes to everyday acts of kindness, carrying out a generous deed around five times a week, according to a new poll. And people on social media have been explaining the worst mistakes they've made at work, from a personal assistant who had her boss extradited from China to a medic who unfortunately managed to spray the contents of a catheter into their mouth. Ugh. Today's news nuggets.
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4: Tonight, a few clouds with a low of 6. Tomorrow, sunshine with a high of 20. Sunday, sunny with a high of 21. And Monday, sunny with a high of 20.
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0: Gaga's Stupid Love, Mix 106.5. Should be a great weekend if you haven't found any of the Mix mystery signs yet. 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I appreciate that. I'll meet you back here on Monday, 2 till 6 on Mix 106.5. 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

0: 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And proudly Canadian. 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
1: It's 6 o'clock. Good evening. I'm Jill Charles LeBlanc. Sogging Shores police say a prison inmate reported missing could be in Sogging Shores. Kingston police say that they are actively looking for Mason Jenkins, who was unaccounted for during the 11:15 a.m. count at the minimum security unit of Collins Bay Institution on September 24th. They say the 49-year-old Jenkins is described as a white man, 5 feet 9 inches tall, weighing around 250 pounds with a fair complexion, brown eyes, and brown hair that is currently shaved bald. Jenkins is currently serving a life sentence for first-degree murder and possession of a Schedule 1 or 2 substance for the purpose of trafficking. Kingston police say that anyone with information about his whereabouts are asked to call the Kingston police at 613-549-4660, extension 0. Kincardine Council received an update on the proposed Bruce C expansion project. Senior strategist at Bruce Power, Chad Richards, shared where the company is in the impact assessment process.
2: We've also been undertaking and have completed a number of baseline monitoring reports, and that spans across many different disciplines throughout the impact assessment process.
1: The project represents a significant potential growth in the municipality of Kincardine. The municipality's 2026-27 work program is focused on key foundational assessments, including employment and commercial land needs, assessment management, water and wastewater capacity, fire and emergency services, and municipal service optimization in the event the project is built. In the latest poll from Ipsos, a majority of Albertans want to remain a part of Canada. Voters in the province are set to vote next month on whether they want Alberta to remain a part of Canada or start the legal separation process to become independent. The Ipsos poll of 1,500 Canadians included 600 Albertans, and it showed that 70% of the province's voters wanted to remain. Out of the 20% who said they wanted Alberta to separate, the highest demographic were men born between 1997 and 2012 at 25%, and those who lived outside of Calgary and Edmonton at 28%. A Canadian astronaut is heading to the International Space Station. 44-year-old Alberta fighter pilot and astronaut Joshua Kutrick will be on the ISS for around 6 months. He's due to launch October 1st on SpaceX's Crew Dragon. He says he can't wait to get up there and take a look out the window. In sports, the Blue Jays host Cincinnati tonight to start off their final series of the regular season. Jose Soriano gets the start for Toronto. A pair of games in the CFL tonight with the Argos visiting Winnipeg and the Lions home to the Rough Riders. The NHL preseason continues with 4 games on schedule, including the Jets in Colorado. The Owen Sound Attack are in London tonight to take on the Knights. Matt Hermes has the details.
3: The Attack are expected to have their returnees from NHL camps, Harry Nancy, Lucien Bernat, and Elliot Arnett in the lineup tonight when they face London Knights for the first time this season. Owen Sound is off to a 1-1 start. London's 2-0. 6:30 for the pregame show on Attack Hockey on 89.3 CFOS. Matt Hermes, London.
1: 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In the PJHL, the Hanover Barons host the Mitchell Hawks this evening, while the Walkerton Capitals travel to Clinton to face the Radars, and Fergus is home to Mount Forest. That's a look at news and sports. The weather's next.
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1: Tonight, a few clouds with a low of 6. Tomorrow, sunshine with a high of 20. Sunday, sunny with a high of 21. And Monday, sunny with a high of 20.

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7: Tonight, a few clouds with a low of 6. Tomorrow, sunshine with a high of 20. Sunday, sunny with a high of 21. And Monday, sunny with a high of 20.
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9: Tonight, a few clouds with a low of 6. Tomorrow, sunshine with a high of 20. Sunday, sunny with a high of 21. And Monday, sunny with a high of 20.
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